Welcome to The Night Show. This is Chessica. We've been celebrating Kenny Chesney all throughout the day on Cat 103.7. I think it is so awesome that he gave us his new single, Remember Me That Way, before it even comes out. So yeah, his new album comes out tomorrow, but I'll get that single on for you in 3 minutes on The Cat.

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It's Kenny Chesney. 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

closer and closer to the CMA Awards. Don't forget, Lainey Wilson is back hosting this November in Nashville. I can't wait to see what she wears. It's Kat 103.7. She is teaming up with John Mayer here.

So we will still be dealing with some rain throughout the day tomorrow. Temps in the 60s. Hopefully we see the sun by Sunday. That definitely is the pick of the weekend with temps in the 70s. It's Cat 103.7.

Okay, I really hope it's true because I love Ella Lindley and Tucker Wetmore. I think they would make the best couple. So yeah, TMZ spotted them leaving a party together the other night in Nashville. So I'm hoping it's true. It's Cat 103.7.

From the Gunderson's Jewelers Studio, now open in the Heartwood Preserve. Wow. OMG, oh my Gundersons. 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

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I loved watching Lainey Wilson's performance honoring Dolly Parton at our iHeartRadio Music Festival. And you can watch the whole show October 1st on Disney Plus and Hulu. Jenny grew up-

taking you through your Thursday night on Cat 103.7, and we finally know who her Ella Fella is. I am all for this. I love her. I love Tucker Wetmore. I would be so happy if we see them walk the red carpet together at the CMA Awards. Fingers crossed. Hey, the new one from Kenny Chesney is coming up next.

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in New York City, the Global Citizen Festival will be underway. 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

Chesney taking you through your Thursday night on Cat 103.7. We've been celebrating his new one, Remember Me That Way. And that's coming up again for you a little bit after 9 o'clock on the Cat.

103.7. So if you're looking for some fun fall activities, maybe you want to go thrifting, check out some of the antiques. Junk Stock is back October 2nd through the 4th and the 9th through the 11th. 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

I love how much Kenny Chesney loves all of us. He gifted us a new one, Remember Me That Way, before it's even released. So I'll get that on for you in 3 minutes on Cat 103.7. Got a girl.

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0: 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It's Cat 103.7 and Jessica, Rachel in Lincoln. What are you looking forward to doing during spooky season?
1: Oh, I love a haunted house.
0: Not me, but I hope you're able to check some out. 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

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I really hope it's true. 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

103.7, Omaha's number one for new country. Steve and Gina are ready to kick off the weekend with you. 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

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I loved watching Lainey Wilson honor Dolly Parton. 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

week from tomorrow, Miranda Lambert releases her new album, Crisco. I am so excited. There's going to be a collab on there with Ella Lainley. 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

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This is Chessica. You're 3 minutes away from Kenny Chesney's Remember Me That Way. It's been an iHeartCountry World premiere. We've been celebrating all throughout the day.

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It's Kenny Chesney. 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

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She had so much fun the other night at our iHeartRadio Music Festival, which, by the way, you can relive it. 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

103.7, Jessica with Ella Lane Lee. What a year she's having. This one officially breaking the record on the Billboard Hot 100 for the most weeks at number one with 23 weeks. And I can't even imagine how many CMA awards she will win this November in Nashville. 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

0: I'm Cody Johnson,
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1: In a pinch, man. Hotter than the red on the cattle brand. Cause she's a gold digger with a quick trigger. A cast iron skillet swinging lid flipper.

103.7, Omaha's number one for new country. Now, I know it's Friday, and that's already really good news, but how about a good news story to go on top of that? Hang on for two songs, and I'll share some with you.

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I got a topic I want to discuss next hour. 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
1: 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Just getting off work, headed home. Got you on the radio. I want to say what's up, man. Love you. All right, have a good one.
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0: 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Earl is back with week four of his college football picks and dip 'em and pick 'em. 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
1: 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That's why we're bringing the music and the meaning. Granger's with you all night with songs, stories, and conversations that keep it real. 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

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It was on this day that America started the 8-hour workday. Do you know who did it? 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
1: Hey, Granger. 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Love the show. You and Earl Dimple Jr. Y'all got it going on, man. It's a good way to get the morning going.
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1: Hey, it's Lana, and I'm from southwestern Indiana near the town of Evansville. And I love your program, and you just said to call, so I thought I'd let you know.
0: Well, thank you so much, Lana. I appreciate you calling tonight.

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Okay, looking for your phone call here. What's something in your life that concerns you? 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I want your opinion. 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

103.7, Omaha's number one for new country. Now, I know it's Friday, and that's already really good news, but how about a good news story to go on top of that? Hang on for two songs, and I'll share some with you.

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I brought this up last hour, and I'm still looking for your thoughts. 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
1: 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We're a late night family. And Granger Smith is the voice that keeps the night going strong. 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

0: 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My last single Saturday night.
1: Your number one for new country is Cat 103.7. Cole Swindell there in Singles Saturday Night here on the Friday Celebration. How are you, Gina?
2: I'm good, Steve. I'm looking forward to coming over to your house tonight.
1: Oh, shoot. That's right.
2: Yeah, don't forget.
1: No, we're excited to have you. Yeah, I remember my grandpa telling me, well, we never want to turn down rain. There's never too much rain. Well, Grandpa, if you can hear me, we've had enough.
2: Yes, we're done.
1: Okay, we've had enough. Kind of a soggy weekend planned, but yesterday we were talking about curling up and reading a good book. Did you get that accomplished?
2: I did get that accomplished.
1: Knowing yes. you probably read the whole book.
2: I read 3/4 of a book, that's for sure.
1: I wish I could. I think if I could read faster, if I would have taken speed reading more seriously, I would be a better reader.
2: Well, it's okay. You can read slow. It doesn't matter, just as long as you read.
1: Yeah,
2: which apparently you're not doing.
1: On the way, we got Luke Combs. Here's Shaboozy on the Friday Celebration. This is a bar song on Cat 103.7.

0: 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Well, today is a fight song Friday. We're going to have the fight songs for Iowa State, Iowa, and Nebraska. Now, Nebraska's on the road to Michigan State, but next weekend, they're going to be back at Memorial Stadium, and we've got a chance for you to party right outside Memorial Stadium at a really neat event.
1: Yeah, it's the Blur Tailgate event. It's open before, during, and after the football games. You can come and go as you like, catch the action on big TVs. There's some games. And this weekend, it's our tickets on the 10s. 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
0: On the way, we got music lined up from Cole Wetzel and Ella Langley. They're a great duet. Lee Bryce is next right here on the Friday Celebration with Steve and Gina on Cat 103.7.
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0: 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Why are you so jaded? That's Cole Wetzel and Ella Langley here with Steve and Gina.
1: You used your ratatouille nose there when you said that to me.
0: I did do that.
1: On the way, we've got our national anthem. Do you have your Friday dance shoes on?
0: I'm ready to go, girl. Well,
1: Friday dance as well. Gina has the three things you need to know coming up. Here's Josh Ross, Hate How You Look, with Steve and Gina in the morning on Cat 103.7.

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1: Why do so many people start their day with Steve and Gina?
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0: Yeah, Little Big Town. I love that version of our national anthem. Hey, good morning. It's Steve and Gina in the morning. Steve Lundy.
1: Gina Melton.
0: And you. Here on Cat 103.7 in our Friday celebration. Are you ready, sunshine?
1: I'm ready, my friend.
0: Counting on you here. Here we go. Whoa.
1: I got a new move to show you.
0: Nice.
1: Like it?
0: Shimmy, shimmy, shake, shake. Heavy on the shimmy, shimmy.
1: Yes, a lot of shimmying.
0: Very nice. Okay, I'm worn out.
1: You all right? Save your energy, man.
0: I'm worn out. Glad to have you here on this Friday, September 25th. It's 59 degrees right now in Omaha Council House. I don't know if you know this, but there's some rain in the area.
1: Is there really?
0: Yeah.
1: Who knew?
0: Kind of unusual. We'll have details of Rusty Lord's First Alert 6 weekend forecast coming up in moments. Right now at 5:30, Gina has the three things you need to know.
1: The Omaha Mayor's Office says the Farnham Street Bridge will officially reopen to traffic today by 3 p.m.
0: Yay!
1: Yeah, isn't that great? The new bridge features an expanded pedestrian area to accommodate a future bikeway alongside space for streetcar tracks. While rail installation will occur later, vehicle and pedestrian traffic on the bridge will remain open throughout that work. President Trump and Chinese President Xi Jinping were joined by some of the biggest names in technology at Thursday night's White House state dinner. Tesla and SpaceX CEO Elon Musk sat at the head of the table with the two leaders, along with Apple executive Tim Cook and the heads of OpenAI, Meta, and Amazon.
0: So was Zuckerberg there?
1: Zuckerberg was there.
0: Suppose he walked up to President Bush and said, hey, did you hear I made $2.5 billion the other day?
1: That's hilarious.
0: Oh.
1: And finally, drinking coffee can interfere with your sleep, even a single cup of morning coffee. A study shows that coffee's caffeine content can disrupt shut-eye quality no matter when you brew it. Oh. Researchers found that coffee reduces slow brain wave activity and makes your brain more alert, regardless of whether you sleep 8 hours.
0: Wow. No wonder
1: I'm
0: sleep deprived all the time.
1: But I am not giving up coffee, I'll tell you that much.
0: I'm not putting down this monster drink for a while either.
1: People would not like us without caffeine. And those are the three things you need to know.
0: On the way here with Steve and Gina in the morning, we're going to hear from Morgan Wallen, Lainey Wilson with John Mayer, and in our Nashville Now report at 5:40. Today is 9/25.
1: Yes.
0: A day to honor Dolly Parton. We'll have more on that coming up right here with Steve and Gina. Again, 59 right now in Omaha Council Bluffs. Rusty Lord's First Alert 6 forecast coming up next here on Cat 103.7.
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0: Cat 103.7, it's 5:40 with Steve and Gina in the morning. Every morning at this time, we step a little further inside the music industry with our Nashville Now Report, as well as at 8:50, right before our 9 at 9. Well, today is 9/25, September 25th, 9/25. And cities across the U.S. are celebrating Dolly Parton with all kinds of tributes and fun events, some even raising money for her Imagination Library. And of course, for those who don't know, because there may be a few, Dolly's one of her biggest hits is 9 to 5.
1: Yes.
0: And so we play around with today's date a little bit, but we look back a few years ago. I just love Dolly and her personality. Dolly shared how she wanted to be remembered, and it sounds like we're doing it right.
2: Well, no, I want to be remembered for everything good I did. I want people to remember me as a fun person that didn't take myself too serious, but took my work serious, but enjoyed it at the same time. I love the fact that I get to work with all these kids things, but I love the fact that I get to do so many things. Some people say I do too much, but I don't think so, because I need to be busy. I have new dreams every day, and once you get in a position to where you can do a lot of stuff, why not? You know, so I always want to be remembered as somebody that really loved their life and really loved their work, really appreciated the opportunities to get to do so many things.
0: I tell you, you and I, we marveled right up to the very end at just how many things she had her fingers in.
1: Yeah.
0: And new conquests every month, it seemed like.
1: Yeah.
0: But great Dolly Parton, we salute her on this 9/25, and we will play some Dolly throughout the morning to celebrate her life.
1: Miranda Lambert is dropping her new album, Crisco, on October 2nd, and people were kind of speculating who's she going to have on the album, and I think who would make sense? Well, the person that she just kind of wrote this, helped write the song for, the number one song, like the chart-breaking song, Ella Langley, and she and Ella are doing a song called Snakeskin Boots. I had a chance to listen to that yesterday. It is so good.
0: So good.
1: It's so good.
0: It is so good.
1: She also has a duet with Chris Stapleton. Again, Crisco, what a great name for an album, out October 2nd.
0: For those who may not know, Miranda co-wrote Choosing Texas.
1: She did.
0: And it's making quite a bit of money off that song.
1: A little bit of money.
0: You have to admit that Heartland Rock and Roll is a cool name for an edgy country album. And for Corey Kent, it was about giving listeners who might be less familiar with his music a more accurate description of what they were about to hear in a format that has, well, you know, a lot of sub-genres. He broke it down for us.
3: Came from, like, kind of years of our sound evolving, but trying to figure out what we could call that sound, you know? And I think we weren't really trying to pinpoint it as much as we were trying to describe it to somebody who's never heard our music, right? You know, you get stopped in the airport and you're like, you guys a band? They're like, yeah. They're like, what kind of music? We're like, country music. But that just doesn't do it enough justice in terms of specifying what type of country music. It's such a broad genre now, you know.
0: Heartland Rock and Roll is out today, features his rising hit Empty Words. And finally, help us pick our Friday party song today. Right after 8 o'clock, we're going to kick off the weekend with one of these two songs in our Steve and Gina Catfight.
4: Work

0: The theme this week is nightlife, and it's Night Shift versus Running Out of Moonlight. John Party versus Randy Houser. Gina, how does one vote?
1: Very easy. Just go to Instagram, Cat1037, and vote there on our story. And overnight, Randy Houser took the lead.
0: Ooh, okay. Yeah. We got a real cat fight on our hands. So make your voice heard. Cat1037 on Instagram. Checking traffic coming up. Got some wet streets around the listening area this morning. We'll hear from Lucy right after Lainey Wilson featuring John Mayer. Love this song. Phone Keys Wallet on Cat 103.7.

0: Hot 103.7 is your number one for new country to Steve and Gina in the morning. Steve Lundy.
1: Gina Melton.
0: And you on this Friday celebration. It's 5:55. Time for
2: food news.
0: This is kind of interesting. You know, goldfish, little crackers. I mean, it's like a favorite treat for kids.
1: And adults.
0: Yeah, I know. I always sneak a few too. But Leighton, she's got to have her little box of goldfish.
1: Oh, yes.
0: But how would you like to maybe make 25 grand off of two goldfish?
1: Yes, please. How do I do that?
0: Well, there was a weird phenomenon going on, and people are starting to go crazy about it on social media or whatever, but it's fused goldfish to make certain shapes.
1: Are you serious?
0: I'm dead serious here.
1: Oh, my gosh.
0: One of the most talked about listings features six goldfish crackers fused together during manufacturing. The seller describes it as ultra rare and has it listed for an incredible $25,000.
1: Oh, my word.
0: Yeah, 25 grand. Other listings feature what sellers describe as schools of fish, conjoined crackers, or unusual shapes that stand out from a typical goldfish, you know, you'd find in a snack bag. Now, you're probably not going to be able to, you know, make a huge bunch of money here, but it has become kind of a fun trend. You can see it up on our Steve and Gina page at thecat.com. So next time you're, you know, going through your goldfish and you see something unusual, before you chomp it down, think twice.
1: Oh my gosh, that is something else.
0: People will do
1: anything for money, won't they?
0: Yeah, and I'm thinking, okay, say this clown gets $25,000 for this goldfish.
1: Yeah.
0: Or these six goldfish you do. How are you going to ship that?
1: That's a great question. A lot of bubble wrap. I don't know.
0: Guy opens it. Oh, I got my goldfish in the mail. Open it up, and it's just dust. How would you do that?
1: I don't know.
0: It's just silly, but it's kind of a fun silly. You can check this out. It's up on our Steve and Gina page at thecat.com. Happy Friday. Check the traffic coming up from Lucy Chapman. Got some wet streets, so give yourself a little extra time and distance. Here's Carrie Underwood before he cheats on Cat 103.7.

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1: Hey, good morning, friend. It is Steve and Gina in the morning. Steve Lundy.
2: Gina Melton.
1: 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On the way, it's Fight Song Friday, Gina.
2: I love it.
1: We got some big games coming up this weekend. Also, we got John Morgan, Dustin Lynch, Lady A, all on the way in just the next few moments here on the Friday celebration.
2: Rusty Lord from First Alert 6 says cloudy and breezy today with rain early and then areas of drizzle and a few showers, a high of 64. Tonight, breezy with increasing rain and storms, heavy rain possible, a low of 61. More rain tomorrow and a slight chance of rain on Sunday. Right now, it's 59 degrees in Omaha, Council Bluffs at 6:02.
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1: All righty. Happy Friday. It is Steve and Gina. It's Fight Song Friday. Big weekend of college football. Iowa Western will be in Hutchinson, Kansas, taking on Hutchinson at 12 noon tomorrow. Midland University has their homecoming at 1 o'clock against Dakota Westland. That's when you're glad you do have the artificial turf.
2: Yes.
1: Iowa State at 2:30 on Fox, taking on number 15, Utah. Nebraska at Michigan State at 4 o'clock. That'll be on BTN. Mm-hmm. Also at 2:30 tomorrow on First Up on our Fight Song Friday, your number 17 Iowa Hawkeyes and number 18 Michigan. That's a 2:30 kickoff on CBS. Are you ready? Fight Song Friday. Hawkeye fans on your feet.

0: Cat 103.7. He's written a lot of hits for other people like Jason Aldean. Now he's got his own John Morgan, Kid Myself, 608. It is Steve and Gina. Today is National Daughter's Day. Up on Facebook, Cat 103 Omaha. Parents, show us your pictures.
1: Yes.
0: On this National Daughter's Day. Again, that's KAT 103 Omaha on Facebook. Hey, help us pick our Friday party song. It's our Steve and Gina Cat Fight. The theme this week, nightlife. Working.

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1: Very easy. Just go to Instagram, Cat1037, and vote there on our story.
0: You like to be scared?
1: A little bit.
0: Well, maybe Scary Acres is too much for you. But it's one of the hottest things this time of year in the metro. And we got a super deal coming up at 8 o'clock this morning online at thecat.com.
1: That's right. It is a half-price super deal. You get a combo pass for all three attractions for half price, including the Master's Castle, House on the Hill, and the Haunted Woods. And this includes Speed Pass access. Again, you can get that starting at 8 o'clock today at thecat.com, but they will go quickly.
0: Now, in your three things you need to know today, you were mentioning the Farnham Street Bridge is going to be opening later today.
1: Yeah.
0: Awesome. It's going to be easier to get downtown from Midtown. It's cause to celebrate today. This is Lady A Downtown with Steve and Gina in the morning on Cat 103.7.

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4: 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To get there from Omaha, just take I-80 West and then hop on Highway 92 toward Utan. 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We salute Utan, Nebraska, another great small town in Cat Country. Population 1,832.
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0: 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I'd love to be able to play the banjo.
1: That'd be great.
0: I just don't want to learn how to play the banjo.
1: You don't want to commit the time to it.
0: I'd just love to magically know how to play the banjo. I have a lot of things like that.
1: Yeah. You know?
0: I just don't want to put in the time. It is a Steve and Gina here on Cat 103.7. Happy Friday. Coming up in 10 minutes, our Steve and Gina Fast Five. One more chance to win Dylan Scott concert tickets. Dylan's coming to Steelhouse Omaha in February. Tickets go on sale this morning at 10 o'clock to the general public. But who loves you, baby? All this week, we've been giving you a chance to win them before you can buy them. Right now at 6:30, Gina has the three things you need to know.
1: Well, President Xi Jinping and President Trump were joined by some of the biggest names in technology at Thursday night's White House state dinner. Tesla and SpaceX CEO Elon Musk sat at the head table with two leaders, along with Apple Executive Chairman Tim Cook and the heads of OpenAI, Meta, and Amazon. The Omaha Mayor's Office says the Farnham Street Bridge will officially reopen today by 3 p.m. The new bridge features an expanded pedestrian area to accommodate a future bikeway alongside space for streetcar tracks. And finally, drinking coffee can interfere with your sleep, even a single cup of Morning Joe. A study shows that coffee's caffeine content can disrupt a shut-eye quality no matter when you brew it. Researchers found that coffee reduces slow brainwave activity and makes your brain more alert, regardless of whether you sleep 8 hours.
0: Are you trying to suck the joy out of my life? Is that what you're saying?
1: Well, I'm not going to stop drinking it. People wouldn't like me at all. And those are the three things you need to know.
0: I've seen Gina in the morning without caffeine.
1: Yeah.
0: She's right. You'd be glad she drinks it. On the way here on Cat 103.7, we've got Stella Lefty lined up. Also, we're going to play some Luke Combs and give you a chance to win those Dylan Scott concert tickets. Rusty Lord's First Alert 6 forecast, cloudy, breezy, rain early, then areas of drizzle and a few showers. A high of 64 tonight, breezy, increasing rain and storms after 10 o'clock with heavy rain possible, low near 61, and then more rain tomorrow and even possibly a little early drizzle on Sunday. Right now it's 59 degrees at Omaha Council Bluffs at 6:32 here on Cat 103.7.
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0: 6:37 on Cat 103.7 with Steve and Gina in the morning. Can you still recite your Greek alphabet?
1: Oh my gosh, I don't know.
0: Alpha, beta, gamma, delta, epsilon, zeta, eta, theta, iota, kappa, lambda, mu, nu, pi, omicron. Oh, I had it there. Almost.
1: Oh, shoot. That's pretty good, though.
0: Anyway, I cannot.
1: Pretty close, though.
0: Hey, let's play our Steve and Gina Fast Five.
1: We're going to give you a topic, and we're going to ask you to give us five items related to that specific topic. But here's the catch. You have to do it within 10.37 seconds. Our prize today is tickets before you can even buy them to see Dylan Scott at Steelhouse Omaha.
0: Omicron Pie. Like I say, Omega. Whatever. All right, we'll start with the fifth caller, 833-813-1037. Guess what I'm going to be doing during this song?
1: Yep.
0: 833-813-1037 is the number. That's coming up next after we hear from Stella Lefty in Boston. Her number one song on your number one for New Country, Cat 103.7.

0: 103.7 with Steve and Gina in the morning. Congratulations, Stella Lefty, number one song, Boston. And Stella is nominated for Best New Artist and Best Country at the VMAs this weekend.
1: That's awesome.
0: Yeah, watch live Sunday night at 6:30 Central on CBS and Paramount Plus. She has kind of a Sheryl Crow sound to her voice, I think.
1: She does a little bit.
0: All right, it's time for our Steve and Gina Fast Five.
1: We're going to give you a shot to win tickets before you can buy them to see Dylan Scott at Steelhouse Omaha. And Steve has today's topic.
0: Let's go to Andrew in Red Oak. Hi, Andrew.
2: How you doing, sir?
0: Doing well. How about you, Andrew?
2: Oh, we're doing all right for Friday.
0: All right, Andrew. We're going to give you 10.37 seconds to name five things you find in Gina's car. ready, set, go.
2: Purse, phone, watch, lipstick, smell good spray, keys, chapstick.
0: How's he doing,
1: Gina? That is all of those things.
0: What was the last one?
1: Chapstick.
2: Chapstick.
0: Oh, okay. Yeah. All right. Well done there. Well done. He could have gone a whole different direction. Cheetos, Fritos.
1: Right. That's true.
0: Popcorn. A
1: lot of stuff in between those seats.
0: It's amazing how much your car cleans up when your kids aren't in it every day, isn't
1: that's
0: it?
1: That's true.
0: Well, hey, congratulations. I'm sorry. Go ahead, Andrew.
2: I was going to say, I have two kids, so I know all about it.
0: Oh, yeah. Oh, yes. Well, hey, buddy, we got a pair of tickets for you to see Dylan Scott, his Dear Big City Tour, coming to Steelhouse Omaha in February. Tickets don't even go on sale till 10 this morning. We just want them before you can buy them, okay?
2: All right. Thank you very much.
0: Well, thank you. Tell the kids, tell everybody hi. We appreciate you listening to Cat 103.7. By the way, tickets are available today starting at 10 a.m. through Ticketmaster. It is Steve and Gina in the morning. It's 6:43. A check of traffic coming up with Lucy Chapman. We do have wet streets in the metro, so be careful. Give yourself some extra space and time. Here's Luke Combs, Cold as You, on your Luke Combs station, Cat 103.7.

0: 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Help us pick our Friday party song. Vote on our Steve and Gina cat fight up on Instagram, Cat 103.7. We got John Party versus Randy Houser this morning. The theme is nightlife. It's night shift versus running out of moonlight. Again, Instagram, K-A-T 1037. We want your vote so we can kick off the weekend right after 8 o'clock with our Friday party song. On the way next, we've got Joke of the Day. Also coming up, Luke Bryan and Jake Owen for us here on the Friday celebration.
1: A lot of rain over the next few days. Cloudy and breezy with rain early, then areas of drizzle and a few showers, 64 for the high. Tonight, breezy with increasing rain and storms after 10 o'clock. Some heavy rain possible, a low of 61. Then an 80% chance of morning rain on Saturday and a 20% chance on Sunday. Right now, it's 59 degrees in Omaha, Council Bluffs at 647.
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3: Don't stop. It is 6:55 here with Steve and Gina. A husband and his wife enter the dentist's office. The man says to the dentist, "I want a tooth pulled. I don't want gas. I don't want Novocaine. I'm in a hurry, so just pull the tooth as quickly as you can."
4: "Yikes.
3: You're a brave man," says the dentist. "Now, which tooth is it?" The husband turns to his wife and says, "Show him your tooth, honey."
4: Oh.
3: Yeah.

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1: Hey, buenos dias, nuestros amigos y amigas. It's Steve Gina por la mañana. Glad to have you here. It's Friday.
2: Love Friday.
1: It's also 9/25, September 25th, and we're going to honor the great Dolly Parton coming up in just moments. Also on the way next, Fight Song Friday.
2: Rusty Lord from First Alert 6 says cloudy and breezy with rain early, then areas of drizzle and a few showers, a high of 64. And tonight, breezy with increasing rain and storms after 10 p.m., heavy rain possible, a low of 61. Right now, it's 59 degrees in Omaha, Council Bluffs at 7:02.
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0: Steve and Gina in the morning.
1: All right, it is that time. It's another Fight Song Friday, my friends. Full slate of college football tomorrow. The things start at noon with Iowa Western at Hutchinson. That's in Hutchinson, Kansas. Midland University has their homecoming at 1 o'clock tomorrow at Heaton Field in Fremont, taking on Dakota Westland at 2:30. We've got the Iowa Hawkeyes, number 17. Iowa Hawkeyes taking on number 18, Michigan. That'll be on CBS. And then at 4 o'clock, what an odd time for a game. It's going to be Nebraska taking on Michigan State. That's at 5 o'clock their time, local time there. That's a weird time for a football game.
2: That is a weird time.
1: But that's on a BTN. But now we're to the Iowa State Cyclones hosting number 15, Utah, Jack Trice Stadium, 2:30. That'll be seen on Fox. So Cyclone fans, on your feet. It's Fight Song Friday with Steve and Gina.

0: 103.7 Ella Langley with Morgan Wallen. I can't love you anymore. 7:08. It is Steve and Gina in the morning. Happy Friday. 60 right now, hitting a balmy 64 today with some more rain. Got a big weekend planned?
1: Well, I'm coming over to your house tonight.
0: You are?
1: Yes.
0: Shoot. I forgot.
1: Did you forget?
0: No, I didn't. I didn't forget. My wife, Terry, does Gina like this? Does Gina like this? Does Gina like this? It's like, what's everybody else? Chop liver?
1: Gina gets what she gets. That's what you said, isn't it?
0: She's been listening too long.
1: That's so nice of you to have us over. I'm super excited.
0: Yeah, we were hoping for nice fire pit weather and, you know, that type of stuff.
1: I know. That's okay, though. We'll still have fun.
0: Now we're going to have to stay inside and play charades. Not.
1: We're just going to mess up your living room.
0: Today is 9/25 on the calendar, September 25th. Of course, everybody's thinking about Dolly Parton and ways to honor Dolly Parton today. 9/25, her big song, the theme song for the movie she was in with Lily Tomlin and Jane Fonda. Mm-hmm. And, the guy.
1: Dabney Coleman.
0: Dabney Coleman, yeah. Mm-hmm. 1980 was the year for that, but... it's kind of weird that she died exactly 1 month ago today on the 25th. But we do remember Dolly fondly and always will. So on this Friday celebration, we honor the great Dolly Parton on this 9/25. And you have an interesting behind the music note about this.
1: Yeah.
0: I did not know this.
1: The beginning part where it goes, that's her nails.
0: That's her fingernails.
1: That's her fingernails. She's kind of clicking them together.
0: Interesting.
1: Yeah.
0: All right. Well, here she is, the great Dolly Parton on this 9/25. This is 9/25 with Steve and Gina in the morning on Cat 103.7.

0: say so. Dan and Sharon, the Friday celebration here on Cat 103.7 with Steve and Gina in the morning. That's called Say So. Hey, coming up at 8 o'clock, you can get into Scary Acres with a big discount this season.
1: Yeah, like a half price discount. 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That includes Master's Castle, House on the Hill, and the Haunted Woods. And that includes Speed Pass access. That's going to be at thecat.com starting at 8 o'clock.
0: It's our super deal today, and don't miss out because they're going to go fast. 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

0: 103.7 to Bailey Zimmerman. I sure hope you got a truck out of that deal. I know I've said that before, but if you would make a song called Chevy Silverado, don't you think GM would step up?
1: You would think so.
0: It is 7:25 here on the Friday celebration with Steve and Gina. Kind of a big day. Farnham Street Bridge is opening up there over 480.
1: It is. It's supposed to open by about 3 o'clock today, hopefully before. And it's just nice because it has like a pedestrian area where it can do like a future bikeway that they have. They're going to have the streetcar tracks alongside that.
0: Isn't that pretty much the whole reason they did it, to widen it for the streetcar and that type of stuff?
1: Yeah, so, they did.
0: Although they still have that to do, but you said they'll stay open even when they put the rails in?
1: That's what I said, yeah.
0: Yeah. Well, it makes access to downtown a lot easier from Midtown.
1: Yeah.
0: Having that Farnham Street Bridge open, that's a big deal. How long did that take them? Do you remember when
1: it went
0: down?
1: I don't know. I know they are ahead of schedule. That's all I know, but I'm not sure how long it's been closed.
0: Hey, coming up, some new friends of yours are going to be doing our Pledge of Allegiance with our Cat 103.7 book tour.
1: 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I had so much fun reading books and giving them each a book from Boys Town Pediatrics.
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1: Well, they did a great job. 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Nice.
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2: That'll be awesome.
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1: 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Right now, Gina has the three things you need to know.
2: Well, that visit from Xi Jinping was quite the lavish dinner on Thursday night. The event was attended by top executives. Media outlets previously banned from the White House reported being denied access to cover Xi's arrival at the dinner, despite a court order temporarily blocking an earlier ban.
1: Suppose they had Chinese food?
2: I don't know.
1: Just curious.
2: I'm not sure. These are the questions that Steve Lundy has. Welcome to my world. A man has been accused of stealing from the University of Nebraska locker room. 22-year-old Brett Powers allegedly stole helmets and clothes and has been charged with burglary. Powers previously worked for Nebraska Athletics and still had a card that provided access to the building. And finally, Taylor Swift is out with a deluxe version of her latest album that includes four new songs. The Life of a Showgirl, the encore, features the new single Patient Zero and three more songs. And those are the three things she needs to know. I need to know.
1: Well,
2: you need
1: Taylor
2: to know.
1: Taylor needs to know them too.
2: That's true. She does need to know.
1: See where Tom Cruise said she'd be a good film director?
2: Really?
1: Yeah.
2: That's interesting.
1: Yeah, so she does a great job with her videos. He said she just has what it takes to be a film director.
2: That
1: so.
2: Is fascinating.
1: I don't think he'd say it unless a little something was discussed in the press in her luxury suite at Arrowhead Stadium other night.
2: Oh, yes, luxury suite. Yeah. Right.
1: Got Luke Combs on the way. Also, Old Dominion and our Steve and Gina Google Buster. 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Weatherwise, Rusty Lord's First Alert 6 forecast. More rain today, 64. More rain tonight, 61. 80% chance tomorrow, 72. 20% chance Sunday morning, 73 for the high. Right now, it's 60 degrees in Omaha Council Bluffs here on CAT 103.7.
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0: 103.70's Luke Combs. We are Steve and Gina in the morning. It is 60 right now, going to hit 64 today. More rain on the way. Duh. 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
1: Opening a secret bank account is the number one thing people keep from their partner. What do you think is number two on that list?
0: Hope you have our number saved, 833-813-1037. We start with Jessica in Elkhorn. Hi, Jessica.
2: Good morning.
0: Happy Friday.
2: Happy Friday.
0: What do we think? What's the number two thing we keep hidden from our partner?
2: The amount of debt they have.
0: The amount of debt they have. That's interesting. No, that is not it. But we do appreciate you listening, Jessica. Hope you have a great day. That opens up a line. Marissa is in Papillion. Hi, Marissa.
3: Hi, how are you?
0: Doing great, Marissa. Thank you. What do you think?
3: We were going to say their credit score.
0: Their credit score. Who's
3: we'll go with credit score.
0: Who's we?
3: Me and my two kids, Kyler and Kamaya.
0: Oh, well, that's so nice you're listening together. We appreciate that. That is not the answer, but we sure appreciate you listening. Hope you have a wonderful weekend together. Thank you. Charlotte is in Bennington. Good morning, Charlotte.
4: Good morning.
0: What do you think, Charlotte?
4: We think it might be mental health.
0: Mental health? No, I'm sorry. That is not it. We do appreciate you listening there, Charlotte. Maria is in Papillion. Hello, Maria. Maria.
5: Hello?
0: Hi, Maria. Hi, what do you think?
5: A raise or a bonus at work.
0: That is exactly
1: all
0: it.
1: Right.
0: That is exactly
1: good job, Maria.
0: It. The second thing is a raise or a bonus at work. Hey, Maria, congratulations. We've got IQ Car Wash gift card for you, $25, and a family day pass at Lauritsen Gardens, okay?
5: Awesome. Thank you.
0: Well, thank you so much for listening. We appreciate it. Gina?
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0: Oh, okay.
1: Yeah, do you?
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It is Steve and Gina in the morning. Glad to have you here. Hey, coming up shortly after 8 o'clock, we're going to play our Friday party song to kick off the weekend. It's our Steve and Gina cat fight. You have 10 minutes to vote. The theme this week, nightlife. Word.

0: A couple of good ones. Running Out of Moonlight, Randy Houser, Night Shift, John Party. Gina, how does one vote?
1: Very easy. Just go to Instagram, Cat1037, and vote there on our story.
0: But again, you have 10 minutes, and then we'll kick off the weekend right after 8 o'clock with the winner with our Steve and Gina Friday Party song. Yet to come, we've got Shaboozy lined up for us. Also some Walker Hayes.
1: A lot of rain in the forecast. Rusty Lord says today cloudy and breezy with rain early and then areas of drizzle and a few showers this afternoon, a high of 64. And that rain chance continues into tonight. We could get some heavy rain, a low of 61. Right now it's 59 degrees in Omaha, Council Bluffs at 750.
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1: Hey, glad to have you here. Happy Friday. It's the Friday celebration with Steve and Gina. Steve Lundy.
2: Gina Melton.
1: And you. Going to kick off the weekend officially in moments with our Friday party song, the winner of our Steve and Gina cat fight. Also, we got Morgan Wallen coming up in seconds. And Fight Song Friday, one more left. Husker fans, are you ready?
2: Rusty Lord from First Alert 6 says cloudy and breezy with rain early and then areas of drizzle and a few showers this afternoon, a high of 64. And tonight, breezy with increasing rain and storms after 10 o'clock with heavy rain possible, a low of 61. Right now, it's 60 degrees in Omaha Council Bluffs at 8:03.
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0: Excuse Steve. He's daydreaming about all the parties this weekend.
1: Huh?
0: Yeah, that he's not invited to. It's the Friday celebration with Steve and Gina in the morning on Cat 103.7.
1: Yeah, so I had to have my own. And you're invited.
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1: It is Fight Song Friday, full slate of football games, area teams. Tomorrow we start with Iowa Western Community College at Hutchinson in Kansas. That's a 12 o'clock noon start. Midland University has their homecoming tomorrow versus Dakota Westland. Thankfully, artificial turf there at Heaton Stadium in Fremont at 1 o'clock. Iowa State takes on number 15 Utah at 2:30. You can see that on Fox. Number 17, Iowa at number 18, Michigan, 2:30. You can see that one on CBS. And then the wrap-up, 4 o'clock tomorrow afternoon, Nebraska at Michigan State. Fight Song Friday. Husker fans, on your feet if you're not driving.

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0: It is time for a Friday party song to officially kick off the weekend. We ask you to help us choose with our Steve and Gina cat fight. 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

0: two good ones. Night Shift, John Party, Running Out of Moonlight, Randy Houser. We asked you to vote on Instagram, KET1037. Thank you to all those who voted. And Gina, without further ado, what is going to be our Friday party song?
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4: 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And when you work up an appetite, Utan has some seriously good grub. 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And if you happen to visit during Utan days, you'll get the full small town experience with a community celebration and parade. We salute Utan, Nebraska, another great small town in Cat Country. Population 1,832.
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0: 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You like being scared? Well, Scary Acres is a place to be this season, and we have a super deal for you going on at thecat.com. Half-price combo attractions with Speed Pass.
1: Is that cool or what?
0: Yes, and there's just a few left, so log on to thecat.com. 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Half-price combo attractions with Speed Pass. 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Right now, Gina has the three things you need to know.
1: The Omaha Mayor's Office says the Farnham Street Bridge will officially reopen to traffic today by 3 o'clock. So awesome. The new bridge features an expanded pedestrian area to accommodate a future bikeway alongside space for streetcar tracks. While rail installation will occur later, vehicle and pedestrian traffic on the bridge will remain open through that work. President Trump welcomed Chinese President Xi Jinping to the White House for a lavish state dinner Thursday night. The event was also attended by top tech executives like from Amazon, from they had everybody there.
0: Was Mark Zuckerberg there?
1: He was there.
0: Suppose he waltzed up to the president and say, "Hey, Jay, here I made a cool $2.5 billion the other day."
1: Probably, I would. And finally today in our Smile File story, this is seriously something out of a blockbuster movie. Last week, three tourists got stranded by a rising tide on a secluded Oregon beach. Luckily, they were safely rescued after finding a creative way to signal for help. The group had climbed down to the Lost Boy Beach in Tillamook County to take some photos, but when the incoming tide blocked the sea cave, that was the only way to leave the beach, so they found themselves trapped. So what they did is they used pieces of driftwood to spell out SOS in large letters, and eventually they were rescued.
0: Just like in an old movie or cartoon.
1: I know. That's what I'm saying.
0: Crazy. That's crazy. And it worked.
1: It did work.
0: That's amazing. And that's why it makes our Smile File. Stand by. We got music coming up from John Morgan, Morgan Wallen, Josh Ross, and more here on the Friday Celebration with Steve and Gina on Cat 103.7.
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0: 103.7, your number one for new country and your Morgan Wallen station. Wasted on You. It is Steve and Gina in the morning. Sure, enjoying seeing the pictures of our listeners' daughters up on our Facebook page, aren't you?
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0: 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So show us a picture of your daughter and be sure and tag him if you can. Again, on Facebook, Cat 103 Omaha, K-A-T 103 Omaha. Getting set to kick off our 9 and 9 next. The first in our Nashville Now. And we mentioned it earlier when we played this song. Today is a day to remember Dolly Parton forever. 9-2-5. Her big hit, 9-2-5, back in 1980. Also was a big hit with her movie, 9-2-5. Jane Fonda, Lily Tomlin, Dabney Coleman, and Dolly. But people across the country are remembering Dolly Parton. And we had a chance to get... I love the fact that we can record voices and music, and we have it forever. We have Dolly's voice forever. But Dolly explained what she wanted from her legacy.
2: Well, no, I want to be remembered for everything good I did. I want people to remember me as a fun person that didn't take myself too serious, but took my work serious, but enjoyed it at the same time. I love the fact that I get to work with all these kids things, but I love the fact that I get to do so many things. Some people say I do too much, but I don't think so, because I need to be busy. I have new dreams every day, and once you get in a position to where you can.

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Luke Combs starting us off here on the At Work Show on a Friday. Oh, that's right. I just said the F word on the radio. Friday. That's a good thing, right? Let's get to Thomas right now on Cat 103.7.

Ella Langley on your number one for New Country in Omaha. We are Cat 103.7. Well, the American Idol crew, they're all staying together. Luke Bryan, Carrie Underwood, Lionel Richie, all going to be back for another season of American Idol. So looking forward to that on ABC. Here is Luke now, Country and She Knows It, Cat 103.7.

There's Sugarland. They're going to be just up the road in Sioux City coming up on October 13th. So just a few weeks to make a little road trip. Go check them out if you'd like. 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

0: Omaha's number one for new country from Bailey Zimmerman. It's Chevy Silverado here on Cat 103.7. Just as I was leaving the house this morning, I heard the sub pump kick on. Like, yeah, pretty sure it's going to be running a lot here today and tomorrow with all the rain we're getting. Blake Shelton now, Cat 103.7.
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That's John Morgan. He's written a lot of hits for Jason Aldean, and now he's got one of his own. That's Kid Myself. Rolling nonstop music for you on a Friday with Morgan Wallen and Ernest. It's Cowgirls here on your number one for New Country, Cat 103.7.

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coming back. Morgan Wallen and Post Malone together here in the Cat Country Cafe, where it's time now for the Lunchbox Lyric Game, giving you a chance to win 3 pints of Betty Ray's ice cream. They got 3 great locations here in the metro area, over off of just off of Exarban Village there at 6307 Center, out at Pepperwood Village at 595 North 155th Place, and also the new location, 17676 Welch Plaza. That's basically like 180th and Q. Yes, 3 pints of Betty Ray's ice cream. If you know the right lyrics to this Little Big Town song.

going to stop it right there. What's the next line of that song? What's the lyric that comes in there? Here it is one more time for you. I was born and raised in the boondocks. One thing I know, no matter where I go. What's the next line of that Little Big Town song? You got to figure it out. You know it? You singing along or you looking it up? Get your guess in at 833-813-1037 and you could win 3 pints of Betty Ray's ice cream with Cat 103.7. She

0: Kenny Chesney for you here on Cat 103.7 as we're in the Cat Country Cafe this afternoon. I'm Haas, serving up lunch request and throwing down the Lunchbox Lyric Game Challenge here. You hear these songs, you kind of sing along, but do you know the words? Today it's a little Big Town song you're working on. Stopping it there and heading to the phones at 833-813-1037 as we got 3 pints of Betty Ray's ice cream on the line. Let's see who's ringing in here. Who is this?
1: John.
0: Hey, John, where are you calling in from today, buddy? Where are you listening at?
1: Omaha.
0: All right, John from Omaha. You heard the first part of that little Big Town song. Do you know the lyric that comes right after that?
1: I believe so.
0: Bring it on.
1: I keep my heart and soul in the boondocks.
0: Let's check you here, John. I keep my heart and soul. There you go. We're going to get you hooked up, buddy. We got 3 pints of Betty Ray's ice cream for you, okay?
1: Yes, thank you.
0: You bet. No, thank you, John. 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

Luke Combs, going to be by you on Cat 103.7 as we're in the Cat Country Cafe on this 9-to-5 day in honor of Dolly Parton's passing. Yes, September 25th. It's all about Dolly today. I know they're having a massive fireworks show tonight down in Nashville around 9:25, and a lot of folks donating to Dolly's Imagination Library that donates books to millions of kids around the country. So let's get some Dolly in here. It's two doors down on Cat 103.7.

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Cat 103.7 is your number one for new country here in Omaha. Hanging out on a Friday afternoon. Sounds like more rain this afternoon, tonight, tomorrow, and maybe even on Sunday? Oh, man. My sub pump's going to be working overtime. How about yours?

That was Morgan Wallen's Been By Now on your number one for new country in Omaha. We are at Cat 103.7. Something kind of fun to do this weekend. Maybe you want to head down to Nebraska City for their another round of the Applejack Festival. Get some apples, some apple cider donuts, too. Yes. Jelly Roll and Lainey Wilson now. 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Some

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As we're rolling, looking ahead, I've got music ready to go from Dierks Bentley. Kenny Chesney's in there too, but how? 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

Kenny Chesney here on Cat 103.7. You know, he and Eric Church are teaming up for the Vibe Room Tour, going to be out on the road in 2027 together. 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

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As today is Dolly's Day, it's 9/25. Yep, September 25th. Big celebrations happening in Nashville with fireworks tonight. A lot of folks donating to her Imagination Library. And here is Dolly now with "I Will Always Love You" on Cat 103.7.

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Your number one for new country in Omaha is Cat 103.7, and that was Lauren Elena and Chase Matthew, their duet, hanging out on a Friday afternoon and a wet one at that. Let's get you Thomas Rhett. Looking forward to seeing him here in a few weeks in Omaha with Cat 103.7.

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Number one for New Country, Cat 103.7.

lot of people here in Cat Country fired up that Kenny Chesney and Eric Church are teaming up on the Vibe Room Tour. Going to be out on the road in 2027, stopping over in Ames, Iowa at Jack Trice Stadium in June and Kansas City at Arrowhead in July. Those tickets are on sale now through Ticketmaster. If you need the info, check out the concerts page at thecat.com. Here is Kenny.

I know lots of college football fans are trying to figure out where is their team playing at on TV tomorrow to watch. Well, Iowa State's going to be taking on Utah at 2:30 on Fox. The Hawkeyes are taking on Michigan at 2:30 on CBS, and then Nebraska and Michigan State at 4 o'clock on the Big Ten Network. 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

103.7, there's Ella Langley. She's officially done it. She broke Mariah Carey's record for the most consecutive weeks at the top of the Billboard chart with that one. Ella topped the week 23 times. How great is that? Here comes Keith Urban on Cat 103.7.

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That's Luke Bryan and Luke Combs called Finders Keepers. 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

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Hey, it's EJ taking you on into the weekend. Here comes music from Shaboozy to help you kick it off with Cam 103.7.

0: Hey there, I'm Cody Johnson, and this is my song, Horseback. It's fun, it's upbeat, and I love it.
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3: 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Hotter than the red on the cattle brand. 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A cast iron skillet swinging lid flipper.

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It's EJ Inside Your Radio. You got big plans this weekend? I hope you get out and get a little chance to kick back and relax. Maybe watch some football tomorrow. 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

103.7. It's EJ kicking off your weekend. I do have the 5 o'clock stomp on the way to get your toes tapping as we make the ride home. 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

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Thanks for making Cat Country part of your weekend. I appreciate you swinging by to hang out for a bit to kick it off the right way. Here comes music from Ella Langley, Loving Life Again on Cat

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4: 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So don't hear about it Monday. 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

103.7, there's Ella Langley. She will be in Cat Country October 30th. Looking forward to that one. 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

0: 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It's EJ kicking off your weekend. 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
2: 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I don't mean to bother

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It's EJ. Happy unofficial Dolly Parton Day, being that it's September 25th or 925. They're celebrating Dolly Parton all across the nation today. Happy Dolly Parton Day in

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